0: wonderful song cycle by Hector Berlioz. That was tonight's evening opus, Summer Nights. We heard featured mezzo-soprano Anna Sophie von Otter with the Musicians of the Louvre. They were led by Mark Minkowski. You can join me tomorrow at the 8 p.m. hour for another great complete masterwork. We'll hear the Divertimento by Richard Strauss, where he got inspiration from the music of Francois Couperin. Just ahead, we'll have Piedmont Arts, but some music by Johan Svensson. We'll hear the Norwegian Artists Carnival. We'll hear that with the Iceland Symphony just ahead. This is 89.9 WDAV and WDAV.org. I'm Keenan Harmon here with music for you this midweek.
1: I'm Phil Vavra, and this is Piedmont Arts. Is it possible to heal oneself through art? North Carolina poet Cheryl Wilder's latest collection, Singing Riptide, stems from a traumatic event in her life, a car accident. On our latest episode, Cheryl talks about the theme of her work.
2: The first collection, Anything That Happens, which is also by Press 53, the first one is about shame and guilt. And so it's, you know, it starts with the night of the crash. It's a, you know, first person in the moment. So it kind of follows all of that really heavy shame. And so the second book actually came out of people asking me from the first book if I had actually forgiven myself. And then they were like, well, how did you do it? So the second book's theme is this kind of the counterpart to shame. Because at the same time I felt shame, I was also in the process of trying to forgive myself. And through that process, I actually had to forgive my parents. You know, like I went through an intergenerational, you know, I just kind of like, what else do I need to forgive? So I was kind of forgiving the world in a sense. So that's the theme of this book.
1: And Cheryl Wilder also told us about her work as a creative arts activist in Alamance County.
2: I really would like people in the arts sector and even the culture and our history sectors to feel like they have colleagues in that sense. So I think a broader vision would, I want them to see that they're connected and they can have each other's backs. If we can get people thinking that they can work together and that they are colleagues in that way, I think it would really change how they work together in the community.
1: You'll want to hear the rest of our conversation and, of course, find out what sort of fun is on the horizon with Fanfare. 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

was the Norwegian Artists Carnival by Johan Svensson. We heard the Iceland Symphony. They were led by Bjarte Ingeset. This is 89.9 WDAV. I'm Keenan Harmon here with music this Wednesday for you. 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Here is an Irish Rhapsody by Victor Herbert. Joanne Folletta leads the Ulster Orchestra

was an Irish Rhapsody by Victor Herbert. Joanne Folletta led the Ulster Orchestra. This is 89.9 WDAV. I'm Keenan Harmon here with music this Wednesday. At the top of this hour, we had the evening opus music by Hector Berlioz. We have a complete masterwork each weeknight at the 8 p.m. hour. And every afternoon, my Lita Melton brings you a complete uninterrupted masterpiece by a beloved composer. You can take a workday escape with the midday masterpiece Monday through Friday at 2 p.m. on 89.9 FM, WDAV.org, and the WDAV mobile app. Here is the Czechoslovak State Philharmonic performing a scherzo by Johann Strauss Jr. that he labeled and titled Perpetual Motion.

That was the Scherzo Perpetual Motion by Johann Strauss Jr. We heard the Czechoslovak State Philharmonic. Originally from Northern California, poet and creative arts activist Cheryl Wilder has lived in North Carolina for more than 20 years, and her latest collection of poems, Singing Riptide, stems from a traumatic event in her life. On the new episode of Piedmont Arts, you'll hear what it was that set Cheryl's writing career in motion. Plus, Phil Vavra will let you know about upcoming arts and cultural happenings across our region with fanfare. 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I'm Keenan Harmon, and now you and I go off into the night music. The night music will start off with two chansons by Edward Elgar, one about morning and one about night. Here are the Morning Song and the Night Song, performed by the English Symphony Orchestra.

Was Night Song, and before that we heard Morning Song by Edward Elgar. We heard it performed by the English Symphony. Just had some music by Schumann and Puccini performed on trumpet. This is 89.9 WDAV. I'm Keenan Harmon here with the night music this midweek. Trumpeter Doc Severinsen has been around for quite a long time. He celebrated his 99th birthday last week, and he's done everything from lead the NBC Orchestra during Johnny Carson's tenure with The Tonight Show, as well as do several guest spots throughout his career with the Cincinnati Pops Orchestra. We're going to hear him perform with the Pops Orchestra. They'll perform Robert Schumann's Dreaming, followed by a medley of famous tenor arias by Giacomo Puccini.

0: That was a medley of famous tenor arias arranged by Christopher Fozzi. That arrangement was of the music of Giacomo Puccini. Before that, we heard music arranged by Eric Kunzel of Robert Schumann's Dreaming. Both of those works featured trumpeter Doc Severinsen with the Cincinnati Pops Orchestra. Just ahead, some music for you by Bach. We'll hear the violin sonata number 5 in F minor with Victoria Mulova and Octavio D'Antoni on the harpsichord. We'll have that and more for you from the Catherine and Walton Connor broadcast studio. I'm Keenan Harmon here with the Night Music, and this is Classical Public Radio, 89.9 WDAV.
1: 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Also, there's music by cellist Mira Frisch and violinist David Russell. 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

Victoria Mullova was the violinist, and Ottavio Dantone was the harpsichord, as we heard the violin sonata number 5 in F minor by Johann Sebastian Bach. 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Here's a Rondo in F for you by Antonio Rossetti. Here's oboist Anthony Camden, who will be featured with the City of London Sinfonia

oboist Anthony Camden was featured with the City of London Sinfonia. We heard the Rondo in F by Antonio Rossetti. This is The Night Music here at 89.9 WDAV. I'm Keenan Harmon. Glad to be with you this midweek and glad you're here listening. Here is a movement from the Symphony in C. It's an orchestration from the Grand Duo Sonata by Joseph Joachim. The music here is by Franz Schubert. Here's the Phaloni Orchestra of Budapest, led by Michael Halas.

0: orchestration from Schubert's Grand Duo Sonata. The orchestration was by Josef Jak, and we heard the second movement. We heard the Fialoni Orchestra of Budapest. They were led by Michael Halas. Just ahead is more night music for you, of course. We'll hear Syrinx by Claude Debussy. Performing on solo flute will be Eugenie Zukerman, plus some music by William Grant Still, Arthur Bliss, and George Gershwin. 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

was violinist Rachel Barton Pine with pianist Matthew Hagel. That was Summertime from Porgy and Bess by George Gershwin. Before that, we got a movement from the Clarinet Quintet by Arthur Bliss. The clarinetist was David Campbell, who performed with the Magini Quartet. And before that, we heard Sundown Land from The American Scene, The Far West by William Grant Still. We heard that performed by the Manhattan Chamber Orchestra. And we opened this hour with Syrinx by Claude Debussy. And on solo flute was Eugenia Zuckerman. This is 89.9 WDAV. I'm Keenan Harmon here with the night music for you this Wednesday. Thanks to our community and community arts and culture partners, we often find ourselves with extra tickets to all kinds of local happenings. 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Music here by Mozart. Here's a movement from his Symphony in D. Here is the Academy of Ancient Music led by Christopher Hogwood.

That was a movement from the Concerto for Oboe and Harpsichord by Leopold Hoffmann. Stefan Schilly was the oboist with Yinoyando on the harpsichord. They performed with the Nicholas Esterhazy Sinfonia. Before that, we heard pianist Paul Lewis perform the Adagio movement from the Piano Sonata No. 53 by Franz Joseph Haydn. This is 89.9 WDAV. I'm Keenan Harmon here with the night music for you this Wednesday. Music just ahead by Frédéric Chopin, Gabriel Fauré, as well as some music by Johann Halfvorsen and Franz Schubert. Here's the Prelude in E-flat by Chopin with pianist Vladimir Feltzman.

from the Piano Trio No. 2 by Franz Schubert. We heard the second movement performed by the Kunzbacher Trio. Before that, we heard the Bergen Philharmonic led by Naimi Järvi. Featured on violin was Mariana Thorsen. We heard Veslamoy's song by Johann Hauptmann.

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That was the Largo movement from the Trio Sonata by Joseph Baudin Boismortier. We heard Brooklyn Baroque perform. Before that, we heard a movement from the Cello Suite No. 6 by Johann Sebastian Bach, performed by cellist Inval Segev. And we open the hour with an arrangement by Sir Thomas Beecham of George Friedrich Handel's Gavotte from the ballet The Gods Go A-Begging. Sir Thomas Beecham led the Royal Philharmonic. Just ahead, pianist Jean-Yves Thibaudet performs an arrangement of Costa Diva from Vincenzo Bellini's Norma. That and more for you here at 89.9 WDAV. I'm Keenan Harmon, here with the Night Music.

That was a movement from the String Quartet No. 13 by Antonin Dvorak. We heard the Cecilia String Quartet. Before that, we heard the Queensland Symphony led by Peter Breiner, and featured on violin was Takako Nishizaki. We heard the Canary by Peter Tchaikovsky. And before that, pianist Jean-Yves Thibaudet performed an arrangement of Costa Diva from Vincenzo Bellini's Norma. 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I'm Keenan Harmon here with the night music this midweek. Edvard Grieg, Ernst von Donaghy, and Charles Villiers Stanford. They are the composers that will lead us out of the night music. Here is Shepherd Boy from the Lyric Suite, Opus 54 by Edvard Grieg. Here's the Gothenburg Symphony led by Naimi Järvi.

the Bournemouth Symphony, led by David Lloyd Jones. We heard the second movement from the Symphony No. 1 by Charles Villiers Stanford. Before that, we heard the Romanza movement, the second movement from the Serenade for String Trio by Ernst von Donaghy. We heard that performed by the Amerigo Trio. And before that, we heard the Gothenburg Symphony, led by Naimi Järvi. They performed from the Opus 54 Lyric Suite, Shepherd Boy by Edvard Grieg. And that will do it for the night music this Wednesday. I'm Keenan Harmon. Hope you have a wonderful night. The music does continue with Ted Weiner and The Early Shift. 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

Such a beautiful rendition of the American tune Shenandoah with the San Francisco bass choral ensemble Chanticleer, 89.9 WDAV, heard all around the world at WDAV.org. Good evening, I'm Ted Weiner, and it's always a pleasure to share your company. I'm here every single night of the week during the overnight hours. And we continue with a work from 1903, the iconic French music master, Gabriel Pirna, his concert piece in G-sharp. We hear the legendary harpist Lili Lasquin and the Austrian National TV and Radio Orchestra.

The concert piece in G sharp major, Opus 39, by Gabriel Pierna. The legendary French harpist Lili Lasquin was featured with the Austrian National TV and Radio Orchestra, led by Jean Martinon. 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First presented in 1861 in Hamburg, and at the piano was none other than Clara Schumann herself. The Piano Quartet, number 1 in G minor by Johannes Brahms. And we'll hear the legendary pianist, the late Ruth Laredo, with the Shanghai String Quartet.

One of the great pieces in the chamber music repertoire, the Piano Quartet No. 1 in G minor, Opus 25, by Johannes Brahms. We heard pianist Ruth Laredo and the Shanghai String Quartet. From the Catherine and Wilton Connor Broadcast Studio, this is Classical Public Radio, 89.9 WDAV, WDAV HD1 Davidson, and heard all around the world through our web stream at wdav.org. And next, yet another masterpiece, this time by Mozart, his Flute Concerto No.

trained at the Paris Conservatory. We heard the Israeli-born flutist Sharon Bazali with the Ostrobothnian Chamber Orchestra from Finland, led by Juha Kangas. Mozart's Flute Concerto No. 1 in G Major, Kirchhellistic 313. And this is Classical Public Radio, 89.9 WDAV. I'm Ted Weiner. Here's the third movement, Scherzo, from the Symphony No. 5 by Gustav Mahler.

Bernard Haitink leading the Royal Concertgebouw Orchestra of Amsterdam with Gustav Mahler Symphony No. 5. We heard the third movement, the Scherzo movement. 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I'm Ted Weiner, and we continue with an iconic piece of piano music by Beethoven, the Sonata No. 14 in C-sharp minor, more commonly known as the Moonlight Sonata. And the pianist is Maria João Pires.

The famous Moonlight Sonata, the Sonata number 14 in C sharp minor by Beethoven. We heard her beautiful performance from the Portuguese-born pianist Maria João Pires. From the Catherine and Wilton Connor Broadcast Studio, this is Classical Public Radio, 89.9 WDAV, WDAV HD1 Davidson, and heard all around the world through our web stream at wdav.org. I'm Ted Weiner, and we continue with the Symphony No. 79 in F Major by Joseph Haydn. From New York City, we hear the Orpheus Chamber Orchestra.

The Symphony No. 79 in F Major by Joseph Haydn. And we heard from New York City the Orpheus Chamber Orchestra on 89.9 WDAV. The Pittsburgh Symphony Orchestra led by Manfred Hönnick. And it was Maestro Hönnick who conceived of this orchestral suite from Richard Strauss's 1909 opera, Elektra. Manfred Hönnick leads the Pittsburgh Symphony Orchestra.

Richard Strauss's 1909 opera Elektra, based on Greek mythology but set in a very modernistic and expressionistic style. Elektra, we heard this new orchestral suite based on the opera, with Manfred Hönnick leading the Pittsburgh Symphony Orchestra. On 89.9 WDAV, good evening, I'm Ted Weiner. Next, the opening symphonia from the cantata BWV 35, Spirit and Soul Are in Tumult, music by Sebastian Bach.

The opening symphonia to the Bach Cantata BWV 35, Spirit and Soul Are in Tumult. The featured organist was Lars Ulrik Mortensen, who led the Concerto Copenhagen Ensemble. From the Catherine and Wilton Connor Broadcast Studio, this is Classical Public Radio, 89.9 WDAV, WDAV HD1 Davidson, and heard all around the world through our web stream at wdav.org.

The Caprice No. 20 by Niccolo Paganini in this popular arrangement by Fritz Kreisler for violin and piano. Philippe Quinth, the violinist, with pianist Dimitri Kogan. This is 89.9 WDAV, WDAV.org, and we continue with a glorious orchestral masterpiece, the Symphony No. 2 by Johannes Brahms, a live concert in January of 2016, the Buffalo Philharmonic Orchestra, led by Joanne Falletta.

The second of the four great symphonies written by Johannes Brahms, the Symphony No. 2 in D major. We heard a live concert performance in January of 2016, the Buffalo Philharmonic Orchestra, led by the distinguished American conductor internationally known Joanne Faletta. A very good morning to you, 89.9 WDAV, a service of Davidson College, supported by listeners like you, so I thank you very much for your support. I'm Ted Weiner, and we next hear, performing on period instruments, violinist Stanley Ritchie in the Academy of Ancient Music, led by its founder, the late Christopher Hogwood, the Opus 11 No. 3 Concerto by Antonio Vivaldi.

The Opus 11 No. 3 Violin Concerto in A Major by Antonio Vivaldi. The Academy of Ancient Music, led by its founder, the late Christopher Hogwood, along with violinist Stanley Ritchie. The Academy of Ancient Music, one of the leading period instrument ensembles. From the Catherine and Wilton Connor Broadcast Studio, this is Classical Public Radio, 89.9 WDAV, WDAV HD1 Davidson, WDAV.org. I'm Ted Weiner.

The Bridal March from an 1883 Cambridge University production of Aristophanes' The Birds. Music by Hubert Parry with the London Philharmonic led by Sir Adrian Bolt on 89.9 WDAV, wdav.org. We next go to London to hear the London Bach, Christian Bach, the only member of the Bach family to leave the continent, cross the English Channel into England, was there about 20 years. As a matter of fact, he's still buried in London, Christian Bach, his quintet in D major with the English concert led by Trevor Pinnock.

The man and the music of Christian Bach made a great impression on young Wolfgang Amadeus Mozart. When the Mozart family visited London, Christian Bach took young Wolfie under his wing, and Mozart took great inspiration from the man and the music, including this, the Quintet in D Major, Opus 22, No. 1, the English Concert led by Trevor Pinnock. 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Good morning, I'm Ted Weiner. Next, music from a rarely heard 1882 opera by the Czech master Bezrik Smetana, the Introduction and Infernal Dance from the opera The Devil's Wall.

Music from a rarely heard 1882 opera by the Czech master Bedřich Smetana, The Devil's Wall. We heard the introduction and Infernal Dance. The Czechoslovak State Philharmonic was led by Robert Stankovsky on 89.9 WDAV and WDAV.org. Good morning. I'm Ted Weiner.

The young piano duo of Greg Anderson and Elizabeth Joy Rowe, with their arrangement of music of the St. Matthew Passion by Sebastian Bach, that taken from the Anderson and Rowe 2015 album, The Art of Bach. A very good morning to you. I'm Ted Weiner, and this is your classical companion for your morning, Classical Public Radio, 89.9 WDAV, WDAV HD1 Davidson, and globally through our web stream at WDAV.org. Here's an all-time favorite, Zigeuner Weisen, or Gypsy Airs, by Pablo de Sarasate, a virtuoso piece for the violin. Leila Josefowicz is the soloist, with the Academy of St. Martin in the Fields, led by Sir Neville Mariner.

one of those virtuoso pieces to end all virtuoso pieces, the Guinevice and Gypsy Airs by Pablo de Sarasate. Leila Josefowitz, the violinist with the Academy of St. Martin in the Fields, led by Sir Neville Mariner. 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If you really need to settle down right now, here's a piece that will help you. The Symphony No. 6, Celestial Gate by Alan Hovhaness, the American composer of Armenian extraction. The ensemble Ifeomingi is led by Rudolf Vertin.

I like to think of a lot of the music by Alan Hovhaness as being a muscle relaxant. Maybe that felt the same to you. The Symphony No. 6, Celestial Gate, the ensemble I Firminghi, led by Rudolf Virton on 89.9 WDAV, WDAV.org. Good morning, I'm Ted Weiner. When next have a little of Americana down south way, the Virginia Reel, from the Suite Fantastique by Ernest Schelling, Ian Hobson, the pianist, with the BBC Scottish Symphony Orchestra, led by Martin Brabbins.

The familiar melody serving as the motif for the Virginia Reel. It's a movement from the Suite Fantastique, Opus 7 by Ernest Schelling. Ian Hobson, the pianist with the BBC Scottish Symphony Orchestra, led by Martin Brabants. It's always a pleasure to spend some time with you. I'm Ted Weiner. 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Music not meant to be danced to, but it's merely a title. Music that Shostakovich originally wrote for his film scores, his Ballet Suite No. 2. We hear the Scottish National Orchestra led by Nema Järvi.

What a great way to start the morning. The fantastic ballet, Suite No. 2 by Dmitri Shostakovich, and it was performed by the Scottish National Orchestra with Nema Yervi conducting. Thanks to Ted Weiner for sharing that one with us. 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Phil Vavra here, good morning, and get ready for an even hotter day than it was yesterday. Mostly sunny, the high gets up to 97 this afternoon, and tonight partly cloudy, low 75. Tomorrow we'll see some sun with chance for an isolated thunderstorm late in the day and a high of 96. Music by Handel, Schubert, and C.P.E. Bach on the way this hour. Here's one of Johann Strauss Jr.'s most recognizable waltzes, The Artist's Life Waltz. Andrei Lenard conducts the Czechoslovak Radio Orchestra Bratislava.

That was written in 1867, hot on the heels of the very successful On the Beautiful Blue Danube, The Artist's Life Waltz by Johann Strauss Jr. on 89.9 and WDAV.org, your classical companion in the morning. We'll hear from C.P.E. Bach in a moment. Music is made possible by WDAV donors and Appalachian State University's and Appalachian Summer Festival, presenting singer-actor Darren Criss, performing songs featured throughout his career on Broadway and on television's Glee. 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In 1771, Carl Philipp Emanuel Bach wrote 6 harpsichord concertos while living in Hamburg, and they became known as the Hamburg Concertos. Here's the Harpsichord Concerto in C Major, Wolken 43, number 6. Andreas Steyer at the harpsichord, with Petra Mulians conducting the Freiburg Baroque Orchestra.

That's the Harpsichord Concerto in C Major, Wolken 43, number 6 by C.P.E. Bach on your Classical Oasis 89.9 WDAV. The harpsichordist was Andreas Steyer with the Freiburg Baroque Orchestra led by Petra Mouliáns. Good morning, I'm Phil Vavra. It's great to be with you today. Music from Franz Schubert is up next, and this week's edition of Fanfare is already up at WDAV.org. Some of the events you'll read about include the annual Doc and Rosalie Watson Music Fest, which is being held at the Appalachian Theater in Boone because the festival grounds in Sugar Grove are still unusable due to Hurricane Helene damage. It's tomorrow night at 7 and features the Cody Norris Show, the Kruger Brothers, and Blue Highway. The Little Theater of Winston-Salem presents Disney's Descendants, the musical, July 17th through 19th. The one-act show is about the teenage children of some of Disney's classic villains, including Cruella de Vil, Maleficent, and Jafar. And the 90th summer season at Brevard Music Center continues this weekend and all next week with concerts including pianist Sir Stephen Huff, violinist Amrin Olmeda, and two performances of Gilbert and Sullivan's HMS Pinafore. So much more to read about on the complete fanfare at WDAV.org, and that's made possible in part by Bragg Financial. Here come the five German dances by Schubert, violinist Gidon Kramer performing with the Chamber Orchestra of Europe.

0: Franz Schubert's Five German Dances. Gidon Kremer was the violinist performing with the Chamber Orchestra of Europe on 89.9 WDAV, a service of Davidson College, supported by listeners like you and by Bowles Hearing Care Services, committed to helping listeners hear more clearly to stay connected to the music and the people they love. 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
0: Hi, good morning. Phil Vavra here. Hope you're doing well today, and thanks so much for listening. George Friedrich Handel's opera Il Pastor Fido, or The Faithful Shepherd, premiered in 1712 in London. It's based on the 16th century tragicomedy by Giovanni Battista Guarini. Some music from that work now. John Elliott Gardner conducts the English Baroque Soloists on WDAV.

That's the Il Pastor Fido Suites, The Faithful Shepherd by George Friedrich Handel, music from his 1712 opera. And the English Baroque soloists were led by John Elliott Gardner. Thanks so much for listening. Now, when it's time to gather around the table, you're invited to pull up a chair and celebrate the end of your busy day with an hour of savory sounds in the WDAV Supper Club. Frank Dominguez is here serving up a menu of music that goes perfectly with a home-cooked meal or some tempting takeout. And you can catch it every Monday through Friday from 6 to 7 p.m. on 89.9 FM, WDAV.org, and on the WDAV mobile app. How do you get to Carnegie Hall? We'll just stick around until 7 o'clock for the Coffee Cup Concert. Here's the minuet from Nine Pieces by early 20th century composer Alfredo Casella. The pianist here is Easley Blackwood.

That's Easley Blackwood at the piano, performing the minuet from Nine Pieces by Italian composer Alfredo Casella. And you heard it on Classical Public Radio, 89.9 WDAV, WDAV HD1 Davidson, and WDAV.org, where music is made possible by our donors and Park Point Village, an ACT retirement life community. 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Phil Vavra with you. Hope you're having a good morning, and it's going to be a very hot day. Mostly sunny with a high of 97 and partly cloudy this evening. Overnight low 75. We'll see some sun tomorrow with a chance for some isolated late-day thunderstorms and a high of 96. New York City, Carnegie Hall, 2010. And that's where and when the Orpheus Chamber Orchestra performed Beethoven's Symphony No. 7 in A. Here's the finale, and it's our Coffee Cup Concert.

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New York City's Orpheus Chamber Orchestra performed that at Carnegie Hall in 2010. Midday masterpiece today will be Beethoven's complete Fourth Symphony. So join Joe Brandt this afternoon at 2 o'clock for that. He's in for my Lita Melton all week. Music is made possible by WDAV donors and by Steinway Galleries of the Carolinas, presenting the Brevard Music Festival piano event featuring grands, uprights, and player pianos. August 2nd. Details at SteinwayCarolinas.com. And good morning. I'm Phil Vavra. I have pieces by Rimsky-Korsakov and Granville Bantock coming up this hour. Let's go a little further back in musical history here with English composer Henry Purcell. This is his suite from the 1691 semi-opera King Arthur. Thomas Hengelbrock directs the Freiburg Baroque Orchestra.

0: A suite from Henry Purcell's semi-opera King Arthur, which dates back to 1691 and is about the battles between Arthur's Britons and the Saxons. No Camelot or Knights of the Round Table in that one, but Merlin makes an appearance, and the Freiburg Baroque Orchestra was led by Thomas Hengelbrock on 89.9 WDAV. Good morning, Phil Vavra with you. It's Thursday, time to start thinking about what you're going to do this weekend, and the WDAV events calendar is a good place to start because that's where you'll find what's happening in the cultural life of our community, including concerts, theater performances, art exhibits, festivals, and more. The Charlotte chapter of the American Guild of Organists has an afternoon of voice and organ this Sunday, 4 p.m. at Messiah Lutheran Church in Charlotte, featuring organist Matthew Noonan. You can get more information about that and lots of other events, or even submit your organization's event at WDAV.org. Just click calendar at the top of the homepage. You'll find it all there, and that's a public service of WDAV.
1: 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Hearing simply being the physical act of sound entering our ears, with listening requiring active engagement. Hello, I'm Loki Karuna, and on this edition of Noteworthy, I invite you to listen to a composer for whom this distinction was pivotal to her entire musical philosophy, the late Pauline Oliveros.

Born in Houston back in 1932, Pauline became a massive pioneer in the world of electronic music. But what really set her apart was her lifelong dedication to what she called deep listening, an aesthetic and meditative practice designed to heighten our sonic awareness. Using her accordion, she created music that emphasized the idea of deep listening, including this 1988 work called Crossing the Sands.

0: Pauline passed away in 2016, but her legacy as a theorist, author, and sound explorer continues to inspire composers and performers alike. By challenging us to slow down and truly listen to the world around us, Pauline Oliveros left a meaningful mark on both music and how it's engaged, easily earning herself a spot as one of America's most noteworthy composers. Noteworthy is a production of WDAV Classical Public Radio.
1: 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And more from Pauline Oliveros here. This is from 2001, and it's called Quintuplets Playpen, Homage to Ruth Crawford. Sarah Cahill is at the piano.

0: Pianist Sarah Cahill performing Quintuplets Playpen, homage to Ruth Crawford by Pauline Oliveros on 89.9 WDAV. And you can find more about the late composer's life and work at noteworthyclassical.org. 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
0: WDAV is a service of Davidson College, supported by listeners like you. Thank you so much for that and for tuning in this morning. My name is Phil Vavra. This is from Nikolai Rimsky-Korsakov's Symphonic Suite Scheherazade, The Tale of the Calendar Prince. Violinist Sidney Harth performing in 1960 with the Fritz Reiner-led Chicago Symphony Orchestra.

The Tale of the Calendar Prince, second movement of Scheherazade by Nikolai Rimsky-Korsakov on your classical Oasis 89.9 and WDAV.org. Sidney Harth was the violinist, and the Chicago Symphony Orchestra was led by Fritz Reiner on that recording from 1960. The Gladys and Rahm Spark Society is a group of WDAV listeners who care deeply about classical music, and we thank Thomas Bunn of Charlotte and Jan and Robert Bush of Charlotte for the part they play in bringing this music to you. For information on joining the Spark Society yourself, just visit WDAV.org and scroll down to the Ways to Give section. Music by British composer Granville Bantock now. This is the Pierrot of the Minute Comedy Overture. Norman Del Mar conducts the Bournemouth Sinfonietta.

That's the PRO of the Minute comedy overture composed by Sir Granville Bantock in 1908. It's a musical introduction to the play of the same name by the poet Ernest Dowson. We heard it performed by the Bournemouth Sinfonietta with Norman Del Mar conducting. Good morning, I'm Phil Vavra, and you found Classical Public Radio, 89.9 WDAV, WDAV HD1 Davidson, and WDAV.org. Hope you're doing well this morning, and hope you have a plan for staying cool today, because it's going to get up to about 97 this afternoon with a mostly sunny sky, then partly cloudy this evening, the overnight low 75. Tomorrow, we'll see some sun, also a chance for some isolated thunderstorms later on in the day, and a high of 96. Bach and Debussy both coming up this hour. Here's a selection, Dances, from the Orkney folk opera The Two Fiddlers. It's from 1978. Peter Maxwell Davis, the composer and conductor here with the Scottish Chamber Orchestra.

Very nice. Dances from the Two Fiddlers, Orkney folk opera composed in 1978 by Peter Maxwell Davies, the Orkney Islands off the northern coast of Scotland there. And it was the composer leading the Scottish Chamber Orchestra on 89.9 and WDAV.org. We'll hear a couple more dances in just a moment. And on the new episode of Piedmont Arts, I had a chance to speak with North Carolina poet Cheryl Wilder. You'll hear about the devastating event that inspired her latest collection of poems, Singing Riptide, which was published last fall. Cheryl also talks about her work as a creative arts activist in Alamance County. And I'll get you up to speed on some upcoming events and activities happening across the Carolinas with fanfare. You can hear that episode and subscribe to Piedmont Arts at wdav.org/podcasts, Apple Podcasts, and iHeart Podcasts. Two dances here by Claude Debussy, both performed by pianist Paul Crossley. We'll start with the Danse Bohémienne, the Bohemian Dance.

On 89.9 and WDAV.org, Paul Crossley at the piano. And that was the Danse Tarantelle Styrienne by Claude Debussy. Thanks for listening this morning. 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And here comes music from the Chevalier de Moudemontpas, 18th century composer, violinist, and author. This is the Violin Concerto No. 4 in D, performed by violinist Rachel Barton Pine and the Encore Chamber Orchestra. Daniel Heggie is the conductor.

0: That was violinist Rachel Barton Pine and the Encore Chamber Orchestra led by Daniel Heggy with the Violin Concerto No. 4 in D by French composer Chevalier de Moudmompas. From the Catherine and Wilton Connor Broadcast Studio, good morning. I'm Phil Vavra, and this is Classical Public Radio, 89.9 WDAV, a service of Davidson College supported by listeners like you. The new fanfare is posted at WDAV.org. Lots happening this weekend. The Eastern Festival of Music continues at Guilford College's Dana Auditorium in Greensboro. The Young Artist Orchestra performs Tchaikovsky's Suite from Swan Lake on Friday night. The Eastern Festival Orchestra has Tchaikovsky's Violin Concerto in D Major and Shostakovich's Symphony No. 5 on Saturday. Queen City Concerts and Blumenthal Arts present Sondheim on Sondheim at the Stage Door Theater on Saturday at 2 p.m. and at 7:30 p.m. It's the life and legacy of the father of the modern musical, Stephen Sondheim, told through his own words and music. And the Charlotte chapter of the American Guild of Organists continues its summer recital series with an afternoon of voice and organ at Messiah Lutheran Church in Charlotte on Sunday at 4 p.m. Much more on the complete fanfare at WDAV.org, and it's made possible in part by Bragg Financial. Up next, guitarist Pepe Romero performs The Choro No. 1 by Brazilian composer Heitor Villa-Lobos.
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I could listen to that all day. The Shoro Number 1 by Aitor Villa-Lobos on 89.9 and WDAV.org. Pepe Romero was the guitarist. And Bach is coming up next. Music is made possible by WDAV donors, thank you, and the Burke Arts Council presenting Summer in Burke County. This exhibition celebrates local artists across all mediums, from drawings to mixed media. July 23rd through September 6th in Morganton. Details at burkearts.org. This is one of the famous harpsichord concertos by Johann Sebastian Bach, the concerto in C major for two harpsichords, BWV 1061. The harpsichordists here are Gustav Leonhardt and Annika Utenbosch. They're performing with the Leonhardt Consort.

That's the Concerto in C Major for two harpsichords, BWV 1061 by Johann Sebastian Bach. The harpsichordists were Gustav Leonhardt and Annika Utenbosch performing with the Leonhardt Consort. 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I'm Phil Vavra. Hope you're having a great morning. Thanks so much for making us a part of it. And we're going to get up to about 97 this afternoon. So if you do need to spend any time outside, please be careful in this heat. Partly cloudy tonight, low 75. And some sunshine again tomorrow, but also a chance for some isolated afternoon thunderstorms popping up and a high of 96. Rossini, Saint-Saëns, and Giuseppe Verdi will all be along this hour. Here's the Tarantella for double bass and string orchestra by Giovanni Bottesini, who was the first double bass player in the history of the instrument to achieve international recognition. He was called the Paganini of the double bass. The double bass player here is Gianni Amadio, performing with I Solisti Italiani.

Orchestra by Giovanni Bottesini on your classical companion for the workday, 89.9 and WDAV.org. The soloist was Gianni Amadio, and he performed with the ensemble I Solisti Italiani. Phil Vavra here. Thanks so much for listening this morning. And you have until tomorrow afternoon at 4 to win these concert tickets. Thanks to our community arts and culture partners, we often get extra tickets to great local events, and we love sharing those with you through the WDAV Culture Club. Pianist Aaron Deal performs at the Schaefer Center for the Performing Arts in Boone Friday, July 31st at 7:30 as part of an Appalachian Summer Festival, and we have two pairs of tickets for that concert available. 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And good luck. We're going to hear a big work by Louise Ferranc in about 6 minutes. This is from Verdi's opera Aida, which is big too, don't get me wrong. Here's the ballet music from Aida performed by the Met Orchestra.

Giuseppe Verdi's Aida Ballet Music, performed by the Met Orchestra on your classical Oasis 89.9 WDAV. 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Thanks so much for being here this morning. I'm Phil Vavra. This is the Symphony No. 1 in C minor by French composer Louise Ferranc. She composed this in 1841. Laurence Ekelbe conducts the Insula Orchestra on WDAV.

That was Louise Ferenc's Symphony No. 1 in C minor on Classical Public Radio, 89.9 and WDAV.org. The Insula Orchestra was led by Laurence Ekilbay. Hope you enjoyed that. Good morning, I'm Phil Vavra. We'll be hearing from another French composer, Camille Saint-Saëns, in just a bit. And WDAV's new credit card purchase roundup program is simple to set up and a great way to support your classical companion. 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A sweet piece of music here. It's The Wedding Cake Caprice Waltz by Camille Saint-Saëns. Pianist Stephen Huff performs with the City of Birmingham Symphony Orchestra, and Sakari Oromo conducts.

The music of Camille Saint-Saëns. That was the Wedding Cake Caprice Waltz on 89.9 WDAV. Sir Stephen Huff was at the piano, and Sakari Oramo led the City of Birmingham Symphony Orchestra. Sir Stephen performs at the Brevard Music Center tomorrow night at 7:30. The Piano Concerto No. 1 by Johannes Brahms with the Brevard Music Center Orchestra. 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And Rossini is right around the corner. Music is made possible by WDAV donors and by our friends at Southminster, who value the benefit of living in community, bringing purpose to life as we age through opportunities for socialization, service, and healthy well-being. Southminster, bringing the power of community to those they serve. Information at southminster.org. Well, we just heard Wedding Cake. Gioachino Rossini's comic opera Il Signor Bruschino has something to do with a wedding, too, with a switcheroo involving grooms. This is the overture. Alan Francis conducts the Haydn Orchestra of Bolzano.

0: The overture to Il Signor Bruschino, or The Accidental Son, 1813 opera by Gioachino Rossini on WDAV. Alan Francis directed the Haydn Orchestra of Bolzano.
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I'm Phil Vavra. Enjoy the rest of your Thursday. Stay cool. Rachel Stewart joins you next, and this is Wolfgang Amadeus Mozart's Symphony No. 9 in C Major, with Sir Charles Mackerras leading the Prague Chamber Orchestra.

The Symphony No. 9 in C by Mozart, one of his early works from his teenage years, the Prague Chamber Orchestra led by Sir Charles Mackerras, and you're listening to 89.9 and WDAV.org. Good Thursday morning. I'm Rachel Stewart. By the way, if you enjoy Mozart's music, I hope you'll join me in the Mozart Cafe. It's opening up at noon, and it's an hour of music by Mozart and his contemporaries. Music is made possible by WDAV donors and via health partners, now bringing primary care to patients living

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Coming up, we have music by Telemann and Berlioz. Next, something by the Spanish composer and guitarist Miguel Llobet. This is Romanza with Lorenzo Micheli playing guitar.

Romanza by Miguel Llobet, a Spanish guitarist. Lorenzo Michele was the guitarist on that recording, and you heard it here on 89.9 and WDAV.org, where music comes from the Catherine and Wilton Connor Broadcast Studio. We've got some Italian film music coming up, early Italian film music, and we'll also hear an overture by Hector Berlioz, so don't go anywhere. The Evening Opus is something you can enjoy every weeknight with Keenan Harmon. It's the perfect opportunity to settle in and listen to a complete masterpiece. Hope you'll check it out tonight. He's got something by Richard Strauss coming up. Again, The Evening Opus is at 8 o'clock, Monday through Friday, here on 89.9 and WDAV.org. Next, it's music that Telemann wrote for the court at Darmstadt in Germany. It's one of his Darmstadt overtures. This one in the key of C, and we'll hear the Cologne Chamber Orchestra and Helmut Müller-Bruhl conducting.

The Darmstadt Overture in C by Telemann, and you're listening to 89.9 and WDAV.org, a service of Davidson College, supported by listeners like you. Coming up, we've got music by Hector Berlioz, but next, something by Pietro Mascagni. We're going to hear his music from the 1917 Italian silent horror fantasy masterpiece called Satan's Rhapsody. Production was delayed for years because Mascagni dug his heels in, demanding complete musical and artistic control over the music. But ultimately, it was released in 1917, and it made history as the very first Italian film with a fully synchronized score. We're going to hear the prologue to Satan's Rhapsody next. The Rhineland-Pfalz Philharmonic is led by Frank Strobel.

0: The Prologue to Satan's Rhapsody, music by Pietro Mascagni, written for a 1917 Italian horror film. The Rhineland-Pfalz Philharmonic, led by Frank Strobel. 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Coming up in just a moment, we're going to hear music from Berlioz's final completed work.
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The Overture to Beatrice and Benedict by Hector Berlioz, and that comes from his opera, Beatrice and Benedict, based on Shakespeare's comedy, Much Ado About Nothing. We heard the Scottish National Orchestra. They were led by Sir Alexander Gibson. This is Classical Public Radio, 89.9 WDAV, WDAV HD1 Davidson, and WDAV.org. Thanks for being here today. I hope the music is making a difference in your day. We have our Pause for Reflection next, which is a piece of music that's intended to do just that. It's supposed to help you slow down for a few minutes and just enjoy some quiet time. We're going to hear two very short pieces from a brand new album featuring the Ukrainian-American pianist-composer Ina Falix. That album is called Stranger Things, Piano Works from a Young Refugee's Backpack. We'll start with the Elegy in A-flat by Wagner.

Music by Johannes Brahms. We heard the Intermezzo Retrospective from his Piano Sonata No. 3 in F minor. And before that, it was Wagner's Elegy in A flat. Both of those featured pianist Ina Falix, the Ukrainian-American pianist-composer who has a new album out called Stranger Things, Piano Works from a Young Refugee's Backpack. Those two pieces together are our pause for reflection on this Thursday morning. I hope that they helped you step back from the day and maybe just reorient yourself a little bit. That's what we hope they do. And that's why we have pauses for reflection every weekday at 11 a.m. and 3 p.m. right here on 89.9 and WDAV.org, a classical oasis whenever you need it. Music celebrating the cosmos is coming up next, and we'll also hear from Vivaldi. Our music is made possible by WDAV donors and Brevard Music Center, celebrating its 90th season with pianist Sir Stephen Huff, performing Brahms' Piano Concerto No. 1 in A minor, and a program that includes Strauss's An Alpine Symphony. That is July 17th at Whittington Fole Auditorium. Tickets at brevardmusic.org. Alan Hovhaannis was deeply inspired by nature and mysticism, and his Symphony No. 53 called Star Dawn is no exception. This is an awe-inspiring picture of the cosmos waking up as told through music. Here's the Ohio State Concert Band. Keith Bryan conducts.

painting an awe-inspiring picture of the cosmos waking up. That's Alan Hovhaness's Symphony No. 53 called Star Dawn. The Ohio State Concert Band was led by Keith Bryan. 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Music next by Antonio Vivaldi. It's his violin concerto in D with violinist Fabio Biondi. He also leads Europa Galante.

Antonio Vivaldi's Violin Concerto in D, Fabio Biondi, the violinist, also leading Europa Galante. 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In just a second, we'll hear Sergei Rachmaninoff's Rhapsody on a Theme of Paganini with Mikhail Pletnev at the piano. Thanks to our community arts and culture partners, we often find ourselves with extra tickets to all kinds of local happenings. And when we have those tickets, we like to share the fun with you through the WDAV Culture Club. You are able to put your name in a hat for a drawing to win them. And right now we're giving away tickets to a performance by pianist Aaron Deal at an Appalachian Summer Festival. He'll be performing Friday the 31st at 7:30 p.m. at the Schaefer Center in Boone. And we have two pairs of those tickets to give away. You probably want to act sooner rather than later because the contest window closes on Friday, tomorrow at 4 p.m. And to enter, just search for the WDAV Culture Club group on Facebook, follow us on Instagram, or visit WDAV.org.

Rhapsody on a theme of Paganini by Rachmaninoff. Mikhail Pletnev was the pianist with the Berlin Philharmonic, and Claudio Abbado was conducting. Thanks for listening. This is 89.9 and WDAV.org. And coming up at noon, we'll open up the Mozart Cafe for an hour of music by Mozart and his contemporaries. And we have music by one of his younger contemporaries coming up here in just a second. Music is made possible by WDAV donors and Bowles Hearing Care Services, committed to helping listeners hear more clearly to stay connected to the music and the people they love, serving the Charlotte community for over 15 years. 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Music next by Beethoven from his only full-length ballet, The Creatures of Prometheus. It premiered in Vienna's Burg Theater in 1801, and it was an instant hit. Even Joseph Haydn stopped the young Beethoven in the street to praise it. Let's listen to the overture, and the Freiburg Baroque Orchestra performs it for us. Pablo Heras Casado conducts.

0: The Overture to the Creatures of Prometheus by Beethoven, and the Freiburg Baroque Orchestra was led by Pablo Haras Casado. 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I'm Rachel Stewart, and I invite you to stay tuned for the Mozart Cafe, which is going to open up with one of Mozart's horn concertos in just a second. First, though, a quick look at our weather forecast, which is for more hot temperatures. You're going to want to stay hydrated for sure today and tomorrow. Today's high, 95. Tomorrow's 96. Tonight will be clear with a low of 75. Maybe we'll get a little bit of a break on Saturday when we have a chance of thunderstorms and a high of 94.
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which was published last fall. Cheryl also talks about her work as a creative arts activist in Alamance County. 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Joseph Haydn had a couple of very successful trips to London. He was a sensation in England. Here's a work that he wrote on one of those journeys. It's the first movement from the Sinfonia Concertante in B-flat for violin, cello, oboe, and bassoon. We've got a performance with violinist Toru Yasunaga, cellist Georg Faust, oboist Jonathan Kelly, and bassoonist Stefan Schweigert. They're with the Berlin Philharmonic, led by Sir Simon Rattle.

The opening movement from Franz Joseph Haydn's Sinfonia Concertante in B-flat for violin, cello, oboe, and bassoon. The violinist was Toru Yasunaga, the cellist Georg Faust, the oboist Jonathan Kelly, and the bassoonist Stefan Schweigert. They were with the Berlin Philharmonic, led by Sir Simon Rattle. That's music that Haydn wrote in London, and we have music that Mozart wrote in London next. 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And I'm Rachel Stewart, happy to be with you here in the Mozart Cafe. When Mozart was young, his family had an extended stay in London, and he and his sister Nannerl shared a notebook where they wrote down sketches of musical ideas that they had. And their father, Leopold, carefully preserved this notebook. We are going to hear a few musical gems from it next. It's actually called Nannerl's Notebook, and Lara Auerbach is at the piano.

0: A few selections from Nannerl's Notebook, music by Mozart and his sister Nannerl, written when they were children during an extended stay in London. Lara Auerbach was the pianist there.
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0: Next in the cafe, music by Johann Stamitz. This is the Mannheim Symphony No. 3 in B-flat, and the New Zealand Chamber Orchestra is led by Donald Armstrong.

The Mannheim Symphony No. 3 in B-flat by Johann Stamitz. Donald Armstrong led the New Zealand Chamber Orchestra. And you're in the Mozart Cafe on 89.9 and WDAV.org. We're going to finish it up with some music that Mozart wrote in December of 1789 while he held the post of Imperial Royal Chamber Composer to Emperor Joseph II. These are 12 German dances, not meant for the concert hall, more for the ballroom.

0: 12 German dances by Mozart, Tafel music led by Bruno Weil, and that'll do it for today's Mozart Cafe. 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

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I'm Rachel Stewart, and Joe Brandt will be in here shortly. He's got the Simple Symphony by Benjamin Britten queued up for us. Right now, it is our 1 o'clock waltz today by Francisco Tárrega, and this is called Grand Waltz.

Today's 1 o'clock waltz was composed by Francisco Tárrega. The grand waltz, Rafael Padrón played the guitar. Joe Brandt here. I'm sitting in for my leader, Melton. Thanks for listening. 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English composer Benjamin Britten in the spotlight now. This is his Simple Symphony, Opus 4. The English Chamber Orchestra is led by the composer.

0: Simple Symphony, composed by Benjamin Britten. The composer conducted the English Chamber Orchestra. Ahead, the clarinet concertino by Carl Maria von Weber. That's right after this.
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The Clarinet Concertino, Opus 26, by Carl Maria von Weber. Janet Hilton played the clarinet, and Naomi Yarvey led the City of Birmingham Symphony Orchestra. 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Here are a couple of piano pieces by Sergei Rachmaninoff. First, the Prelude No. 5, Opus 23, followed by the Moment Musical No. 6, Opus 16. Sonia Bach plays the piano.

Two piano pieces by Sergei Rachmaninoff, played by Sonia Bach. You just heard Moment Musical, number 6, opus 16. Before that, the prelude number 5, opus 23. 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That's when Keenan Harmon plays thoughtfully selected pieces to help you wind down for a restful and restorative evening. Keenan Harmon brings you the night music weeknights from 9 to midnight. This is Christoph Gluck's Flute Concerto in G Major. Peter Lucas Graf plays the flute, and Rato Schoop leads Kamrata Zurich.

The Flute Concerto in G Major by Christoph Gluck. Peter Lucas Graf played the flute and Rato Schupp conducted Kamrata Zurich. 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Today's midday masterpiece is by Beethoven, his Symphony No. 4. He composed it in 1806. Its first performance was in March 1807 at a private concert in Vienna. The first public performance was in Vienna in April of 1808. Beethoven followed up his massive Symphony No. 3, the Eroica, with a work that is more genial and lighter in tone. The Symphony No. 4 by Beethoven, today's midday masterpiece. This is the Gewandhaus Orchestra Leipzig, led by Kurt Mazur.

0: Beethoven's Symphony No. 4, his Opus 60, that was today's midday masterpiece. Kurt Mazur led the Gewandhaus Orchestra Leipzig. You can hear another complete masterwork tonight at 8 o'clock on the Evening Opus, hosted by Keenan Harmon. Tonight, Keenan has the Divertimento after Couperin by Richard Strauss. I'm Joe Brandt. Great to have you listening today. I'm sitting in for Mylita Melton. Telemann is coming up, a concerto for multiple instruments, flute, oboe d'amore, and viola d'amore.
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A concerto for flute, oboe d'amore, and viola d'amore by Telemann. The soloists were flutist Elizabeth Mann, oboist Stephen Taylor, and violist Louise Schulman. They were accompanied by the Orchestra of St. Luke's. Missed a program or a piece of music on Classical Public Radio? Or maybe you'd like to hear something again. If that's the case, check out the WDAV archive. 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Here's cellist Saul Gubetta playing two pieces, Love is a Bouquet of Violets by Francis Lopez and The Maids of Cadiz by Leo Delibes.

Two pieces featuring cellist Saul Gubetta. You just heard The Maids of Cadiz by Leo Delibes. And before that, Love is a Bouquet of Violets by Francis Lopez. Charles Olivieri Monroe led the Prague Philharmonic Orchestra. 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Stress and uncertainty come along at times in our lives, but around here we think that classical music can help a lot when that happens. That's why we offer every day at this time a musical pause for reflection. Today's pause, composed by Vladimir Martynov, who was born in Moscow in 1946. He's written concertos, orchestral music, chamber music, and choral music. The Beatitudes, today's pause for reflection, is originally a choral work, but arranged here by the Kronos Quartet.

0: The Beatitudes by Vladimir Martynov, played by the Kronos Quartet. That was today's Pause for Reflection, a daily moment to take a break for just a few minutes. 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I'm sitting in for Mylita Melton. Coming up, the Cello Concerto in G Major by Nicola Porpora. That's right after this.
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The Cello Concerto in G Major by Nicola Porpora. Joseph Crouch played the cello. Harry Bickett led the English concerts. On the latest episode of Piedmont Arts, Phil Vavra speaks with North Carolina poet Cheryl Wilder. You'll hear about the devastating event that inspired her latest collection of poems, Singing Riptide, which was published last fall. Cheryl also talks about her work as a creative arts activist in Alamance County. 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Up next, a piano piece by Isaac Albenitz, The Vermilion Tower in Granada. Christopher Parkening plays the guitar.

The Vermilion Tower in Granada by Isaac Albéniz. Christopher Parkening played the guitar. 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This is a piece by Morton Gould, his Spirituals for Strings, dating from 1959. In it, he takes familiar spiritual melodies and puts them in an orchestral setting. The London Philharmonic Orchestra is conducted by Kenneth Klein.

Spirituals for Strings by Morton Gould. Kenneth Klein led the London Philharmonic Orchestra. Joe Brandt here. I've been sitting in for Mylita Melton. Composer Nana Vant is based in Seattle, and her piece Nani Laha'ina was inspired by the 2023 tragic fire that destroyed that Hawaiian town on the island of Maui. This piece won the silver medal at last year's Global Music Awards. Davida Alonia plays the violin, and Miron Valpitic leads the London Symphony Orchestra.

Nani Laha Ina, a rhapsody for violin and orchestra composed by Nan Avant. Davida Alonya played the violin, and Miran Valpitic led the London Symphony Orchestra.

The March of Joy, composed by Emmanuel Chabrier. The Vienna Philharmonic was conducted by John Elliott Gardner. 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I'm Joe Brandt. Thanks for listening today. I've been sitting in for Mylita Melton. Frank Dominguez getting ready to step in now, and Frank gets started with the Sinfonia Concertante by Bernhard Henrik Roussel.

That's the finale from a Sinfonia Concertante for clarinet, horn, bassoon, and orchestra by Bernard Henrik Krizel. The Tapiola Sinfoniera, led by Osmo Venska, with Anna Maja Korzymohursti playing clarinet, bassoonist Laszlo Hara, and Lansky Otto Ib playing the horn. I'm Frank Dominguez. I'm here to bring you the music this afternoon, and I'm glad you could join me from the Catherine and Wilton Connor Broadcast Studio. This is Classical Public Radio, 89.9 WDAV. Here are variations on a theme by Schubert. Richard Heuberger wrote them, and the Berlin Radio Symphony Orchestra is conducted by Matthias Bammert.

0: Richard Heuberger's Variations on a Theme by Schubert, performed by the Berlin Radio Symphony Orchestra. Matthias Bammert was the conductor. You'll hear Astor Piazzolla's Liber Tango in an arrangement by Juanjo Mussolini, who plays the bandoneon with the Pro Arte Chamber Orchestra of Boston, led by Giselle Bendor. That's after we tell you a little bit about what Piedmont Arts is up to this week. 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
2: I'm Phil Vavra, and this is Piedmont Arts. Is it possible to heal oneself through art? North Carolina poet Cheryl Wilder's latest collection, Singing Riptide, stems from a traumatic event in her life, a car accident. On our latest episode, Cheryl talks about the theme of her work.
3: The first collection, Anything That Happens, which is also by Press 53, the first one is about shame and guilt. And so it's, you know, it starts with the night of the crash. It's a, you know, first person in the moment. So it kind of follows all of that really heavy shame. And so the second book actually came out of people asking me from the first book if I had actually forgiven myself. And then they were like, well, how did you do it? So the second book's theme is this kind of the counterpart to shame. Because at the same time I felt shame, I was also in the process of trying to forgive myself. And through that process, I actually had to forgive my parents. You know, like I went through an intergenerational, you know, I just kind of like, what else do I need to forgive? So I was kind of forgiving the world in a sense. So that's the theme of this book.
2: And Cheryl Wilder also told us about her work as a creative arts activist in Alamance County.
3: I really would like people in the arts sector and even the culture and our history sectors to feel like they have colleagues in that sense. So I think a broader vision would, I want them to see that they're connected and they can have each other's backs. If we can get people thinking that they can work together and that they are colleagues in that way, I think it would really change how they work together in the community.
2: You'll want to hear the rest of our conversation and, of course, find out what sort of fun is on the horizon with Fanfare. 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

Liber Tango by the 20th century father of new tango from Argentina, Astor Piazzolla. You heard Juanjo Mussolini playing bandoneon in his own arrangement for that instrument and orchestra. And the Pro Arte Chamber Orchestra of Boston was led by Giselle Bendor. We're going to hear from Stephen Huff in just a moment. He appeared at the Brevard Music Center a few nights ago, and I got to hear him. 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Stephen Huff's brand new album on the Hyperion label is called Piano Postcards. It explores the world from the perspective of the itinerant pianist sending home musical messages from his voyages. Let's hear him play some music now from Mary Poppins in his own arrangement of the music written for the film by Richard Sherman and Robert Sherman. This is Chim Chim Cheree.

Remember Me from the film Coco, a score by Robert Lopez and Kristen Anderson Lopez, famous for writing the music for the Disney movie Frozen and other works on Broadway. Stephen Huff performing his own arrangement of that. True story, Kristen Anderson Lopez of that songwriting duo has Charlotte ties, and her younger sister, Lindsay, worked here at WDAV for a few years as an administrative assistant. Before that performance, you heard Stephen Huff playing music from Mary Poppins, Chim Chim Cheree, again in his own arrangement. It's from his new Hyperion label release, Piano Postcards, where he's arranged the music, and each piece is sort of a musical postcard from different places where he's traveled. Most recently, he traveled to Brevard, North Carolina for a concert that featured a wide-ranging program that included Schubert and Karlheinz Stockhausen, Beethoven, and even that music from Mary Poppins that you heard. The music's made possible by WDAV donors and Appalachian State University's Appalachian Summer Festival, presenting singer-actor Darren Criss, performing songs featured throughout his career on Broadway and on television's Glee. Saturday, July 18th at 7:30 p.m. at the Schaefer Center for the Performing Arts in Boone. Tickets at appsummer.org. The Concerto Grosso in D, Opus 6, No. 5 by Handel now, with the Munich Bach Orchestra led by Carl Richter.

That's some of the music Handel used as filler for the intermissions of the oratorios he presented during the London concert season. That was Concerto Grosso in D, Opus 6, No. 5, with Carl Richter leading the Munich Bach Orchestra. There's music by Saint-Saëns to accompany you on the road to joy next. I'm Frank Dominguez. This is Classical Public Radio, 89.9 WDAV, WDAV HD1 Davidson, and WDAV.org. Clear, warm nights and hot, sunny days through the week. Mostly clear tonight and tomorrow night, lows around 75. Sunny and hot tomorrow and Saturday with the highs around 95. The writer and inspirational figure Helen Keller once wrote, "Joy is the holy fire that keeps our purpose warm and our intelligence aglow." That's a good thought to keep in mind as you wrap up your work for the day and begin an evening's repose. And to help you kindle that flame, here's the finale from a young Camille Saint-Saëns Piano Concerto No. 1. Although he was only 23 when he wrote this work, he'd been amazing concertgoers with his piano and organ virtuosity since he was a child, and he still had a lot to give over a long, full life as a composer. Aldo Ciccolini recorded this performance of the finale with the Orchestra of Paris led by Serge Baudot.

Music by Camille Saint-Saëns, keeping you company on the road to joy. That was the finale from his first piano concerto. You heard Aldo Ciccolini performing in a 1970 recording featuring the Paris Orchestra, conducted by Serge Baudot. Every weekday afternoon at 5, we've got the Road to Joy selection, a good way to sort of turn your back on the day's work and start to face the relaxation and restoration that you'll get from spending a nice quiet evening at home, or wherever you spend it. Got some music from Haydn on the way in just a moment. I'm Frank Dominguez, and the music's made possible by donors and Trinity Oaks Senior Living Community. 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Here's the Symphony No. 50 in C by Franz Joseph Haydn with the English Concert led by Trevor Pinnock.

The Symphony No. 50 in C by Franz Joseph Haydn, Trevor Pinnock conducted the English concert. Coming up, it's a burlesque by Ottorino Respighi. This is WDAV, a service of Davidson College supported by listeners like you. 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Coming up this Sunday at 4 p.m., the latest presentation by the American Guild of Organists in their summer recital series features organist Matthew Noonan, as well as soprano Dr. Melinda Line. And they'll be performing music that includes Bach, Handel, Ned Roram, and Dupre. And you can get more information about it by going to the events calendar at WDAV.org and clicking calendar at the top of the homepage. The events calendar is a public service of WDAV. This piece is titled Burlesca, or Burlesque, intended to be a sort of theatrical and a lighthearted piece. Adriano leads the Czechoslovak Radio Symphony Orchestra in music by Ottorino Respighi.

displaying the characteristic mastery of orchestral color of Ottorino Respighi. His work Burlesca, Adriano conducted the Czechoslovak Radio Symphony Orchestra. 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I'm Frank Dominguez. 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Here's music by Schumann, the first movement of his piano quintet in E-flat. It features pianist James Tocco and the Alexander String Quartet.

0: The first movement of the piano quintet in E-flat by Robert Schumann. You heard the Alexander String Quartet, which features violist Paul Yarbrough, a Davidson alum, and also pianist James Tocco joining the string quartet to perform that chamber music by Schumann. Coming up, it's mandolinist Avi Avital and the Potsdam Chamber Academy performing some music Avi Avital arranged himself from a concerto by J.S. Bach. And speaking of Bach...
1: After his death, Johann Sebastian Bach's reputation as a composer actually declined. By then, his music was considered old-fashioned. But in 1829, Felix Mendelssohn led a performance of Bach's St. Matthew Passion. Bach's music was reborn. I'm Rachel Stewart. 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

0: The Concerto in A Minor, BWV 1041 by J.S. Bach, a cornerstone of the Baroque repertoire, composed in about 1720 while Bach was working in Curtin with a strong ensemble that included many fine musicians. You heard a transcription for mandolin instead of violin by Avi Avital. He was the soloist and transcriber with the Potsdam Chamber Academy. I'm Frank Dominguez. We've got the WDAV Supper Club opening up in just a moment with a varied musical menu for a satisfying evening meal. We'll start off with more Baroque fare, Giuseppe Tartini's Trumpet Concerto featuring the great, legendary Maurice André, and the Academy of St. Martin in the Fields with the equally legendary Sir Neville Mariner conducting. Good to have you listening this afternoon. Now this evening, clear warm nights and hot sunny days through the week. Mostly clear at night, lows around 75. Sunny and hot tomorrow and Saturday with highs around 95.
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0: Then join me, Mylita Melton, and General Manager Frank Dominguez for WDAV's Coffee and Conversation at Trinity Oaks in Salisbury, August 19th at 10 a.m. We'll share a behind-the-scenes look at your classical companion, followed by a Q&A. Also, there's music by cellist Mira Frisch and violinist David Russell. 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

That's Summer from The American Seasons by Mark O'Connor. He played the fiddle, or violin if you prefer, with the Metamorphosen Chamber Orchestra led by Scott Yu. Before that, another selection from that 2001 album, Mark O'Connor, The American Seasons, Pickin' Parlor Rag. Coming up, music by one of the composers that Percy Grainger admired most. This is 89.9 WDAV, a service of Davidson College, supported by listeners like you. I read once that Percy Grainger, the Australian-born pianist, composer, and conductor, admired three composers more than all the rest. One was Johann Sebastian Bach, another was Duke Ellington, and the third was Frederick Delius. Here's the Dance Rhapsody No. 1 by Delius in an arrangement by Percy Grainger for two pianos, Martin Jones and Richard McMahon perform.

Dance Rhapsody No. 1 by Frederick Delius, arranged for two pianos by his fervent admirer, Percy Grainger. You heard Martin Jones and Richard McMahon performing. Coming up, it's some music from a suite titled Tea in Chinese Camp. Sounds good as you wrap up your meal in the WDAV Supper Club. I'm Frank Dominguez. Great to have your company. At the end of your meal, what will you drink? The world isn't necessarily divided into coffee drinkers and tea drinkers, but the two beverages certainly have different profiles, shall we say. Coffee tends to dominate in the mornings when people need to become alert, while tea is the go-to for winding down for a good night's rest. Both have rituals inherent in their preparation and consumption, but tea in particular is associated with meditative practices in ancient cultures, and treating tea time as intentional recreation is prevalent in many societies. All the more reason to listen closely to this piece from the suite Tea in Chinese Camp by contemporary composer Joseph Curiali. It's scored for Arhu, that's the Chinese violin, and Karen Hahn plays that with the Royal Philharmonic under the direction of the composer. This is called Sky Blue After Rain from Tea in Chinese Camp.

0: Sky Blue After Rain from Joseph Curiali's Tea in Chinese Camp. You heard the composer leading the Royal Philharmonic Orchestra and featuring Karen Han playing the Chinese violin, the Erhu. We'll hear a symphony in D by Antonio Rossetti in a moment with the London Mozart Players led by Matthias Bammert. This is WDAV and WDAV.org.
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The Symphony in D by Antonio Rossetti, played by the London Mozart Players, Matthias Bammert conducting. That's it for the WDAV Supper Club. 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Music continues next with something coming up from Antonio Vivaldi, Autumn from his Four Seasons Concertos. I'm Frank Dominguez, and this is WDAV, a service of Davidson College, supported by listeners like you, WDAV HD1 Davidson, and WDAV.org. 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

The Autumn Violin Concerto from the Four Seasons. You heard Nikki Chewy with the Buffalo Philharmonic led by Joanne Folletta. Coming up, music by an American iconoclast played by a fearless virtuoso. I'm Frank Dominguez, and it's one

He spent nearly four decades as a professor at the University of Chicago, and he was praised for championing complex music that other pianists didn't dare perform. Here is the third movement, the Alcotts, from the Piano Sonata No. 2, Concord Mass, 1840 to 1860, by Charles Ives.

The third movement from the Piano Sonata No. 2, Concord Mass, 1840 to 1860 by Charles Ives. That third movement is titled The Alcotts, after Louisa May Alcott, author of Little Women. Easley Blackwood was the pianist. Ahead, we'll hear oboist Xenia Leffler and the Academy for Ancient Music Berlin with a concerto in E-flat by C.P.E. Bach. 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Concierto is a bilingual celebration of the Latin American and Spanish contributions to classical music. This week, it's all in the family with mother-daughter sopranos Montserrat Caballé and Montserrat Martí from Catalunya, and the Cuban brother-sister composers Ernesto and Ernestina Lecuona. That and more next time on Concierto. 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

The Oboe Concerto in E-flat by Carl Philipp Emanuel Bach. The soloist was Xenia Leffler, and the Academy for Ancient Music Berlin performed with her. Ahead, pretty tunes from a French opera become material for a virtuoso. This is WDAV, a service of Davidson College, supported by listeners like you. And thanks to our community arts partners, we often have tickets for all kinds of happenings, and we share the fun with you through the WDAV Culture Club. Each time we have tickets from our partners, you can put your name in the hat for a drawing to win them. And right now, the tickets are to see Aaron Deal at the piano at an Appalachian Summer Festival. His concert is coming up on Friday, July 31st, 7:30 p.m. at the Schaefer Center in Boone. We have two pairs of tickets to give away, and if you're interested in them, you better enter now because the entry closes Friday at 4 p.m. To enter, search for the WDAV Culture Club on Facebook, follow us on Instagram, or go to WDAV.org. Henryk Wieniawski was a 19th century Polish violin virtuoso, and as with many virtuosos, he wrote pieces that showcased his exceptional gifts. This piece takes the most famous tunes from Gounod's opera Faust and fills them with challenging staccatos and left-hand pizzicatos to adorn the lovely melodies and to spotlight the soloist's talent. Marat Bisengaliev is the soloist in this recording, and Antoni Witt conducts the Polish National Radio Symphony Orchestra. The Fantaisie Brillante on themes from Gounod's Faust by Henryk Wieniawski.

violinist Marat Bisingaliev and Anthony Witt conducting the Polish National Radio Symphony Orchestra, the Fantasie Brillante on themes from Gounod's Faust by Henryk Wieniawski. Keenan Harmon is ahead with the evening opus. He'll have the night music a little after that. I'm Frank Dominguez wrapping things up for today. Clear, warm nights and hot sunny days through the week with overnight lows around 75 and the highs around 95 tomorrow and Saturday. 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

Good evening and welcome. I'm Keenan Harmon, and moments from now we have tonight's Evening Opus. We present a different complete masterwork each weeknight at the 8 p.m. hour, and tonight we have some music for you by composer Richard Strauss. Strauss was known for his tone poems, especially in his youthful and middle years, and later his operas. And it's funny that a few decades after the 20th century, a peculiar trend had emerged among a time of world wars and jazz and the reaction to the previous century's romanticism. You had the dissonant sounds of the Second Viennese School and the playful harmonies of neoclassicism. That was like a force of nature, an action with art's reaction. But that wasn't what was peculiar. It was how, despite the reaction to romanticism was, composers began to look even further back for inspiration. Stravinsky took to works thought to be attributed to Domenico Gallo for inspiration for his Ballet Punchinella. Ottorino Respighi did much the same with his Ancient Airs and Dances suites. They gave a modern scope and orchestration to something that was retro. Richard Strauss did the same. He was very fascinated with the works of François Couperin. He actually did some music as a mock-up for a ballet in the 1920s. And then later, before he passed in the 1940s, he compiled a set of movements. Here is the Orpheus Chamber Orchestra performing tonight's Evening Opus, the Divertimento after François Couperin by Richard Strauss.